first once, and three more knocks. 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
1: Where's what got you?

She'll eat next to nothing, but she's coming on Saturday. She's coming on Saturday. Like it or not, it seems to work. She's really so empty, I'm really a jerk. We fight like the Armenians and the Turks. And to think that you care, it's just a

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hard to keep a line through. Twisting and the weaving, it changes in its color too. Changes in its color too. It changes, changes.

Firecrackers fall in the California sun. Autumn leaves, but she never said where she was going. In your heart, your mind grows dumb. You feign surprise to learn that that's where babies come from. Remove your grace and ease. Try to avoid even the casual relationship to cheese. 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

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Still there's a tendency to always get the words wrong. And here we sit out this tropical storm, burning pages from your notebook.

barracks by the army cot. There's a fella who just cut his face shaving, and as he bleeds on his pillow in the dark, waiting for the morning when he gets to go on line.

I see they go, I'm a piano. We go show, we go let them know. 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Bad man flows, put them on their toes. 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My bedroom shut down, South Tijan.

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1: Oh, I just shook a blue. 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